0: Hello?
1: Luke!
0: Yes, mate?
1: It's Joe, King of the Leopards. What are you doing?
0: Mate, great to hear from you. Basically, me and the Struts boys were currently in lockdown recording this album in like 10 days. And amazing that you just called, because basically I have this big, fat chorus that I need your big old pipes for, baby. What do you say?
1: I'm in, sunshine. I'm in.

0: Genau jetzt ist die Zeit, euren Player etwas lauter zu machen. Denn hier kommt die tägliche Dosis guter Laune.
1: What they don't like is a brother like me. What they don't like is a brother like me. What they don't like is a brother like me.

0: can't lie, bruv. I just spent like £12 on Sainsbury's brand rum and I'm feeling fucking fantastic.
1: Rotted.
0: He's feeling crazy. Ross talking under the building.